Hi everyone, my name is Anders Jörnesten and I'm a Swedish singer-songwriter. You're about to listen to my new song, The Weight of the World, here on Radio Zoom. I hope you enjoy it.

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I know about women and her mystic ways. And my cash flow, yo, you can't stop it. Give up the props to the underground prophet.

Folks said, Jet, move away from there. He said, California is the place you ought to be. So he loaded up the truck and they moved to Beverly Hills, that is, swimming pools.

and all his kin. They would like to thank you folks for kindly dropping in. You're all invited back again to this locality to have a heaping helping of their hospitality. Beverly Hillbillies, that's what they call them now.

If an AI possessed any one of these skills, social abilities, technological development, economic ability, at a superhuman level, it is quite likely that it would quickly come to dominate our world in one way or another. And as we've seen, if it ever developed these abilities to the human level, then it would likely soon develop them to a superhuman level. So we can assume that if even one of these skills gets programmed into a computer, that our world will come to be dominated by AIs or AI-empowered.

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Jesus. Look up, baby, look, the saints are coming through. Let's do it. Aber was vorbei ist, ist vorbei.

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0: In the place I know the best. 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Flying to

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We are Nectonian and Ogus.

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1: Yeah, it's definitely like he's just cruising for bruising.
2: Coming up on 311. So after I yelled and screamed and telling him why it wasn't coming up on 311.